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every chance in honky tonks for my drinks and tips. But most of the time I spent behind these county bars. You see sunlight

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